if it's around, I can get it. I wrote the song in a second, and there ain't nothing I can't do. It's love's whatever, and I'm biotic, I'm shepherd, I dig up all of the treasure, and you wear a little heathers. I pull up all of your petals. If it's around, I can get it. I wrote the song in a second, and there ain't nothing I can't do. It's love's whatever, and I'm biotic, I'm shepherd, I dig up all of the treasure, and you wear a little heathers.

If alone I could get it, I would be song in a second in the rain. Nothing I can't do with love's whatever. And I'm biotic, I'm shepherd, I did a ball of the treasure. When you were a little head, there's a pull up under your pedal. If it's around, I could get it, I would be song in a second in the rain. Nothing I can't do with love's whatever. And I'm biotic.